Your home of Quinn and Kintera, Pix 106. That's The Doors, People Are Strange. You know, I always liked Jim Morrison. So do my family. But there was one time, you know, and you could be siblings and you might have the same thought at the same time and vocalize at the same time with no provocation. And you don't have to be twins either. So I was in like a department store and I was going to meet my brother there. But he's about 6.5 years younger than me, my kid brother, Nicholas. And so we started approaching each other. And at the exact same time, we started singing The Doors, A Crystal Ship, that thing. I thought that was incredible that the thoughts can come out of your mouth the same.

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1: It's May, things are in bloom, and that means hay fever, doesn't it? Tom Petty, you don't know how it feels. Yeah, I'm suffering a little bit.

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The box office never closes for you to not only check out the shows coming through town, but to try to win some free concert tickets. Led Zeppelin,

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Get ready to throw it back and rock out. Lit is hitting the Empire State Plaza July 23rd with Flush as the opening act. It's going to be a great

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